bad. Okay. But would that karma gonna come one day? 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

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I got some trauma.

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Promise that you'll never endeavor with none lesser. 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I

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1: 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I'm looking forward to playing your track.